0: I want you, I need you, oh God. I need these beautiful things that I've got.
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1: 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They have completely renovated and expanded the store with one of the largest inventories in Western Canada. More hockey gear, more lacrosse gear, more ball gear, and the new custom ball glove station is something you've got to see. But what hasn't changed? The same level of care and service that's made them a Saskatoon favorite for generations. L. Anderson Source for Sports. They'll get to know your name and your game.

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0: guys, this is Bruno Mars, and this is my new single. I
1: just might. Your home for new hit music. That's all
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had your chance, but you blew it. Thought you buried me, but I'm alive and living my best life. Yes. Tell me, how's it feel? Huh? Yeah, it was hot then, but I'm even hotter.

What a great vibe. That's Bruno Mars, I Just Might, at 7:09 with Rob and Shauna on a beautiful start to this day. It's going to be 29, so it is going to be hot. Then it gets a little goofy because we've got rain and winds coming maybe up to 110 kilometers per hour. There's a special weather statement. I just might. What a great vibe. That's Bruno Mars, I Just Might, at 7:09 with Rob and Shauna on a beautiful start to this day. It's going to be 29, so it is going to be hot. Then it gets a little goofy because we've got rain and winds coming maybe up to 110 kilometers per hour. There's a special weather statement from Environment Canada.

0: me.
1: So easy to fall in love. That's a song about trying to navigate dating and dating apps. It's Olivia Dean at 8:10 in the sun, shooting for a 29 today. So it's going to be really hot and beautiful. You got to get out and enjoy it, though, because then we got a few days leading into the long weekend that are going to be windy and rainy. We actually have a special weather statement from Environment Canada that winds are going to gust up to about 50 tonight, and maybe up to 110 sometime tomorrow. So it is going to be windy, and the rain looks like it's on the way, and it's going to stain. At 8:10 in the sun, shooting for a 29 today. So it's going to be really hot and beautiful. You got to get out and enjoy it, though, because then we got a few days leading into the long weekend that are going to be windy and rainy. We actually have a special weather statement from Environment Canada that winds are going to gust up to about 50 tonight and maybe up to 110 sometime tomorrow. So it is going to be windy, and the rain looks like it's on the way, and it's going to stay cloudy for a couple of days. Sorry about

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2: This song is a bigger song every day. It's really gaining momentum. 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Top 6 starts with